0: With Maddie around Australia, my name's Maddie, and for the next 3 hours, this birthday episode, happy birthday Craig and happy birthday to myself, is going to be counting down the hottest 30 songs in this country that have been voted in by you. There's one new entry into the countdown this week, 16 Aussies in the countdown overall, that makes it 55% Aussie music. My future hit is from Milhouse. It's a horny dub, you know, the song Horny that came out in the 90s, and Night Day on the vocals, but this one has been made by an Aussie. Craig's by with the UK Top 5 and entertainment news, and Jeremy Clarkson's diagnosis, Jelly Roll's divorce, and Elon Musk officially just has way too much money. My hip pick is from Lost Frequencies. It's called Live It All. You are going to love it. Peter Reynolds will be by next hour with the global number ones and the news wrap-up in LA Spins, and Richard Tucker will be by in the final hour with the US Top 5. I'll have chart information and a ton more. All right, let's find out what you've been voting for.
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0: 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He's not here to play it safe. He's here to play them all. 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
11: Last week, this song made it to number one. Josh Fawaz and Like a Prayer.

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3: 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Number 30.

Still in the Hot 30 with Maddie, and dropping down four spots this week to number 30, Jean-Luc and Nick J with their cover of When Love Takes Over. I absolutely adore that song. Also in there, last week's number one, Josh Fawaz with Like a Prayer. Can he do it this week? Well, it's all based on your votes. Vote at hot30.au. Craig's on the way in the next 10 minutes with your entertainment news, and he'll tell you all about Jelly Roll's divorce. This one, however, is brand new to the countdown. It's Ariana Grande and the Ultimix.

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0: Dropping down eight spots this week on the Hot 30 with Maddie, Disco Lines and Nash with No Broke Boys. Also in there, brand new to the countdown, Ariana Grande and the ulti mix of Hate That I Made You Love Me. That is an absolutely awesome song. Well, Craig is standing by with the diagnosis on Jeremy Clarkson. Will it be good or bad?
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3: Hey everybody, this is Craig checking your entertainment news. British TV legend Jeremy Clarkson has revealed he's been diagnosed with cancer, sharing the news on the latest episode of his hit show Clarkson's Farm. The 66-year-old former Top Gear host, reported to be battling prostate cancer, told his co-stars the diagnosis was aggressive but had been caught very early. Clarkson has already begun treatment and was filmed at one point from a hospital bed, telling viewers if it's all successful, you'll see them for season 6. The diagnosis comes just 18 months after Clarkson underwent emergency heart surgery that he said left him almost dead. He's hoping this is one challenge he powers straight through. Country music star Jelly Roll has filed for divorce from his wife Bunny XO after a decade of marriage. Sources describe the split as a mutual decision and a private family matter. The couple married back in 2016, and just earlier this year, Jelly Roll made a moving Grammy speech crediting Bunny for saving his life. News comes as the son of a sinner singer continues his health transformation, having lost more than 100 kilograms in recent years, now setting sights on running the New York Marathon in November. And Elon Musk has officially become the world's first ever trillionaire. The tech mogul reached the eye-watering milestone after his company SpaceX went public, debuting on the stock market with the largest IPO in history at a valuation of around $1.77 trillion US dollars. The 54-year-old Tesla and SpaceX boss now sits on a personal fortune of more than $1 trillion US dollars, more than triple that of the world's second richest person, Google co-founder Larry Page. Musk admitted that if anyone had told him years ago his little company that started in a warehouse would one day go public with the biggest IPO ever, he said he never would have believed them. Turns out the sky really isn't the limit anymore. It's just a stop on the way to a trillion. Well, that's it for the world of entertainment right now. I'll be back later, but want to wish Maddie a very happy birthday. You hit a milestone this year. I won't say which one, but maybe we should start doing the Hot 50 now.
4: Number 27.

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I was dancing, I heard the loudest whispers, never made it true. You were looking for an answer while I was looking for you.

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0: You're on the Hot 30 with Maddie, and moving up to this week in the countdown, Fisher and Rain landing officially in the number 26 spot. Also dropping down to Kelly Holiday's Dancing To In at number 27. Right around the corner in the Hot 30, I've got my future hit from Milhouse. It's a cover of the song Horny out of the 90s, featuring vocals by a friend of the show, Anaya Day. I've also got a flashback. Craig will be by with the UK Top 5, but up next, the top 25 songs in this country that have been voted in by you.
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0: Welcome back to the Hot 30 with Maddie. On the way to you in the next 30 minutes, I'm going to take you back to 2010 with a song from Goldfrapp that actually launched a digital television station. Also, Craig will be by with the UK Top 5 and my future hit from Milhouse, The Horny Dub. But this one has moved up to it's Sergeant Slick and he's Melbourne Recut of the Pet Shop Boys, always

0: It's my hit pick this week in the Hot 30 with Matty Milhouse, who's an Aussie, and his dub of the song Horny, or it's called Horny Dub. Now, everybody thinks that that song is sexual. The song is actually all about the trumpets in the background, the brass section, the horns. There you go. Bet you didn't know that. Also in there, up to this week, the Pet Shop Boys, Sergeant Slick, Melbourne Recap of Always On My Mind. Well, Craig's standing by with your UK Top 5.
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2: Craig here for this week's UK Top 5. Michael Jackson and Billie Jean hold steady at number 5, while Olivia Rodrigo's The Cure dips 1 to number 4. Last week's number 1, Ariana Grande's Hate That I Made You Love Me, slips to number 3 after 1 week at the top spot. Former chart topper Rain Me In from Sam Fender and Olivia Dean stays steady at number 2. And it's Tay Story, straight in at number 1 with the theme from Toy Story 5. It's Taylor Swift with I Knew It, I Knew You. Her 7th UK number 1, putting a level with Michael Jackson, George Michael and U2, and making her the first international artist to land 2 UK chart toppers in 2026, the other being Opalite in February. That's the UK Top 5. Now back to the Hot 30 with Maddie around Australia.

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Friend of the show, Vassy, and friend of the show, Mind Electric, with their song On Me, in at number 23, dropping down two spots this week in the Hot 30 with Maddie. Also down two, Taylor Swift and The Fate of Ophelia. That is her final song that is in the countdown this week. It's all voted in by you. Vote at hot30.au. On the way here, a flashback to 2010. Here's Pink Panthers and Zara Larsson with Stateside. 22.

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0: 30 with Maddie, Harry Styles and those American girls. Also, Gold Frap, Alive out of 2010. For those of you who weren't aware, that was used to launch one of Channel 10's alternative channels back in 2010 as well, when digital TV was just taking up. I'm not sure how it was in the regions. I'm not sure that everybody got digital TV at the exact same time. Not too far away in the Hot 30 with Maddie, I've got an instant request for a Phoenix FM Bendigo listener. I'll also be catching up with Peter Reynolds for the Global Number Ones and the news wrap-up in LA Spins. And my hit pick is on the way, the brand new one from Lost Frequencies, Live It All. You are going to love it. You're on the Hot 30 with Maddie right around Australia.
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9: Hello, I'm Donna Siri-Martner. The deadly H5N1 bird flu strain has officially breached the Australian mainland after testing confirmed the virus in an isolated seabird. Federal authorities finalised a diagnosis this morning following preliminary testing on the bird found in Western Australia. Agriculture Minister Julie Collins maintains the government is prepared.
10: Whilst disappointing, this is not unexpected. I can confirm that there's still no evidence of any mass mortalities at this time, nor is there any evidence of infection in any poultry.
9: One person has died and 89 others have been injured in a major train collision north of London. Over 20 ambulances, hazardous response teams and six helicopters responded to the crash between two high-speed carriers at Bedford. 33 of the passengers suffered serious or critical injuries, while dozens more were treated for minor wounds. The federal government has confirmed it will decide the future of the nation's fuel excise cut next week. While Energy Minister Chris Bowen reiterated the package was always planned to end this month, he's reassuring the nation our fuel supplies remain at historic highs. Prime Minister Anthony Albanese is calling on Australians not to start panic buying over uncertainty about a potential price increase.
11: People should go about their normal business. It wasn't helpful. Post February 28, we had very alarmist comments.
9: Two men have been charged after allegedly lighting flares in a World Cup fan zone in Sydney. Police patrolling the live screening site at Darling Harbour's Tumbalong Park arrested the pair after multiple flares were ignited during the Socceroos' early morning clash against the USA. The 20-year-old suspects have been granted conditional bail. Economists are warning the federal government's plan to curb negative gearing could spark a surge in rental prices. Independent modelling suggests the policy policy will slash the supply of available rentals, driving up costs by an extra $2,000 a year by 2029. And a Sydney couple has been sentenced to at least 6 years behind bars over a failed plot to import $12 million worth of drugs into Australia. Federal police say the pair attempted to smuggle 13 kilograms of pure methamphetamine from Iran inside plastic shipping pallets. Checking sport, the Socceroos have copped a major blow to their FIFA World Cup campaign, going down to co-hosts USA 2-0 in Seattle. The Dragons are reeling after losing to the Knights 22 points to 20 in a Friday night nail-biter. Despite going 10-0 down early in the first half, the Red V managed to make Newcastle work hard to stay ahead. The Suns have fallen short to the Hawks 113 to 97 at People First Stadium. I'm Donna Sirimana. There'll be more headlines soon.

Welcome back to the Hot 30 with Maddie. This would be hour number two. That means I'm about to get sucked into the top 20 songs in this country that have been voted in by you. And on the way for you this hour, not only do I have an instant request for a Phoenix FM listener, but Peter Reynolds will be by with the global number ones and the news wrap-up in LA Spins, and Apple's made a decision. You'll find out more when Peter Reynolds pops by. My hit pick this week is from Lost Frequencies. It's called Live It All. I was lucky a couple of years ago to see Lost Frequencies perform live at the River Stage in Brisbane. Absolutely awesome guy, and he's really, really nice as well. All right, let's get stuck into finding out what you've been voting for this hour.

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0: It was a former hit bit, Offenbach featuring Star Sailor, Four to the Floor. It was an exclusive Hot 30 hit pick 3 weeks ago. Tom Budden, Uninvited, Chase the Sun. And Ben Renner with Oscar Jammo, Crave You.
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0: Anyone, anywhere can get a request into the Hot 30 with Maddie. This one's going out to Olivia, who listens to Phoenix FM in Bendigo. Olivia wants to hear The Younger 20 Years of Silence remix out of 2019. Wow, that was 7 years ago. You're on the Hot 30 with Maddie right around Australia.

0: Moving up for this week, a former hit pick in the Hot 30, Offenbach featuring Star Sailor and Four to the Floor. Also going out to Olivia, who listens to Phoenix FM in Bendigo, Younger's 20 Years of Silence remix in 2019 is when they came out, which means Silence, the original version by Delirium, came out in 1999. On the way for you, Peter Reynolds with your LA Spins. This one is up for Caitlin Aragon and Haven with I Run.
1: Number 19. Coming.

0: On the Hot 30 with Maddie dropping down two spots this week to number 18, Tristan Black featuring Bianca and Wildfire, and Caitlin Aragon and Haven with I Run up four to number 19. Well, he's standing by in the Los Angeles studios. It's Peter Reynolds with your LA Spins.
1: Hi, I'm Peter Reynolds, and this is LA Spins, the weekly entertainment show on everything that's hot in LA and Hollywood.
2: The news wrap-up.
1: Apple unveiled a series of AI upgrades to Siri, including better voice recognition and a standalone app. Uber in the UK said its users can sign up for a chance to ride in London's first robo-taxis as soon as regulators give the go-ahead, which could come within 3 months. Advances in AI, robotics, and emotional design are pushing pet robots closer to becoming interactive household devices. Hey, how about just getting a real pet?
3: And now, this week's number ones.
4: The number one movie.
5: Steven Spielberg's Disclosure Day is tops of the box office.
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5: Drake's Iceman remains the best-selling album for the fourth week.
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5: Radar Scope is the new top-paid app.
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5: Once again, it's The Land and Its People by humorist David Sedaris.
1: Taylor Swift has dropped a new song that will be featured on the Toy Story 5 soundtrack, which will be released in theaters on June 19th. In addition to the original studio version, Swift has released both an acoustic version and a piano version. The tracks are all available for purchase individually for 99 cents each via her website and on Apple Music. Physical copies are also available. Elements of country music are heard throughout the new song, which is a nod to her country music roots. It also marks another collaboration with longtime producer Jack Antonoff, which we love. Here's Taylor Swift with the song of the week, I Knew It, I Knew You.

That was Taylor Swift with the Song of the Week, I Knew It, I Knew You. L.A. Spins is available on all music and podcast platforms. That's L.A. Spins, you know, with a Z. And that's what's happening in L.A. and Hollywood. For L.A. Spins, I'm Peter Reynolds. So long from the City of Angels. Now back to the Hot 30 with Maddie. Number

0: It's the biggest mover in the countdown this week, Tom Button and Uninvited. It was a Hot 30 exclusive hit pick only 3 weeks ago. This week, it's in at number 16 with Chase the Sun. What a great song. Also dropping down to Sonny Federa, DOD and Poppy Bascombe with Think About Us. That song was lodged firmly in number 15 for about 3 weeks there. Now down to number 17. Around the corner in the Hot 30, I have got my hit pick from Lost Frequencies. We'll find out what was number one a couple of years ago and the top 15 songs in this country that have been voted in by you.
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0: Daddy Dom Dollar and Pure Tone, Addicted to Bass, dropping down four spots to number 14. It spent 1 week in the number one position in the Hot 30. Also in there, dropping down two. We've got the ultimix now of Zara Larsson's Midnight Sun. That was in at number 15. How cool is that mix? Well, it's time to do my hit pick for this week. It's brand new from Lost Frequencies. It only dropped in the last couple of days. It's called Live It All. I reckon you're going to love it. Here it is for you now on the Hot 30 with Maddie around Australia.
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0: to number 13, Alex Warren and Fever Dream. That is the Ulti remix you've heard in the Hot 30. Also in there, my hit pick for this week, brand new from Lost Frequencies, Live It All. If you like it, you can vote for it in the Hot 30. It's simple, 1-800-646-376 or vote at hot30.au. It is that simple. On the way, I've got the number one song from this week 1 year ago. This one, however, has dropped down six. It's Ben Renner and Oscar Jammo, Crave You.
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0: Moving up three spots this week in the Hot 30 with Maddie, David Guetta, Teddy Swims and our very own Tones and I, the Ulti remix of Gone, Gone, Gone. Also, the number one song from 1 year ago today, Jolly on Petch and Tanya George with their cover of Linger. Great Aussie music there. Well, he's a Kiwi, but we'll let him pass as Aussie. And Ben Renner and Oscar Jammo, Crave You, moving up six to number 12 this week in the countdown. Around the corner, I've got an instant request for a Radio Nada listener. We'll catch up with Craig for your entertainment news, and Richard Tucker will be by with the US Top 5. It's all up next. Oh, did I mention the top 10 songs in this country as voted by you are up next as well. You're on the Hot 30 with Maddie.
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8: Hello, I'm Donna Sirimana. The deadly H5N1 bird flu strain has officially breached the Australian mainland after testing confirmed the virus in an isolated seabird. Federal authorities finalised the diagnosis this morning following preliminary tests on the bird, which was found in Western Australia. A Sydney couple will spend years behind bars for their roles in a $12 million drug smuggling plot, Toby Goff reports.
9: The 36-year-old man and 32-year-old woman were sentenced to 11 and 10 years in jail, respectively. The pair were caught after Australian Border Force officers intercepted a shipping container destined for Sydney's West, which had originated from Iran. Inside, officers discovered 13 kilograms of pure methamphetamine smuggled into the crevices of plastic shipping pallets. The couple were found to have employed fraudulent consignment details and diverting the cargo in an effort to evade detection. Police later executed search warrants in Sydney's inner suburbs, finding encrypted devices and recovering more pallets in what authorities are now calling a high-level syndicate disruption. Toby Goff, Sydney.
8: Australia's largest renewable energy project is facing growing pressure to be scrapped in the wake of its latest auditor's report. Snowy Hydro 2.0 is estimated to be running roughly 9 months behind its revised schedule, with total costs now tipped to blow past $20 billion. Project management has agreed to strengthen its internal governance in response to the findings, but the Centre for Independent Studies' Aidan Morrison says it's too little, too late.
10: They've got so many plans in place. They've got all the staff hired and trained. And look, that's unfortunately part of the problem now, because it's so clear the plans and the mechanisms and the systems they have in place are part of the problem. The incentive structures aren't working.
8: The federal government will hand down a decision next week on whether to extend the temporary fuel excise cut. Prime Minister Anthony Albanese noted while the relief was always designed as a short-term measure, the government is continuously monitoring global conditions. It's scheduled to expire at the end of the month. And economists are warning the federal government's plan to curb negative gearing could spark a surge in rental prices. Independent modelling suggests the policy will slash the supply of available rentals, driving up costs by an extra $2,000 a year by 2029. Swa Sport. Checking sport, the Socceroos have copped a major blow to their FIFA World Cup campaign, going down to co-hosts USA 2-0 in Seattle. The Dragons are reeling after losing to the Knights 22 points to 20 in a Friday night nail-biter. Despite going 10-0 down early in the first half, the Red V managed to make Newcastle work hard to stay ahead. The Suns have fallen short to the Hawks 113 to 97 at People First Stadium. I'm Donna Sirimana. There'll be more headlines soon.

30 with Maddie. This would be hour number three, meaning I have got the top 10 songs in this country as voted by you. I've got an instant request for a NADA Radio Northern Western Australia listener in just a couple of moments. Craig will be by with more entertainment news and he'll be doing his weekly obituaries. Sad, isn't it? Tom Holland has tied the knot and Taylor Swift is the youngest one to be inducted. But to where? Richard from Tucker 56 Radio will be by with the US Top 5. And if you miss an episode of the Hot 30, well, there's nothing to worry about. You can always find it at hot30.au or go to Mixcloud. 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And you can always get a vote into the Hot 30. 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How simple is that? All right, let's check out what you've been voting for in hour number three.

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0: 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They want to hear a song that was the last number one for Bananarama in 2005.

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0: Moving up to This Week in the Hot 30 with Maddie, it's Gracie Abrams and the Ultimix of Hit the Wall. Also going out to Harper and Timbo, who listen to NADA Radio in northern Western Australia. There's a whole patch that we cover up there, about 16 transmitters, I think it is. They're in one of those locations, that's all I know. They wanted to hear Bananarama, Look on the Floor, out of 2005. That was their last charting number one hit as a band. On the way for you, Craig's got all your entertainment news, and sadly, who's passed? Olivia Dean is down too with Man I Need.
1: 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The Hot 30.
2: Number 9.

0: holding on to the number 8 position for a second week in a row. Fisher and Tones and I with Favour. That song spent 4 weeks in the number 1 position. Also in there, dropping down to Olivia Dean with Man I Need. Well, it's time to catch up with Craig. He's going to tell us all about Tom Holland tying the knot.
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3: Hey, it's Craig back with more entertainment news. A couple of celebrity deaths this week. Hollywood is mourning the loss of actress Ann Sheedon, who has passed away at the age of 77. The American star was best known for playing matriarch Kate Tanner on the much-loved 1980 sitcom ALF, which followed an alien who crash-landed in a suburban family's garage and moved right in. And the music world is in shock following the death of singer Oliver Tree, who's been killed in a helicopter crash in Brazil at just 32 years of age. The musician, best known for his hits including Life Goes On and Miss You, was one of 6 people killed when 2 helicopters collided mid-air over Rio de Janeiro. Tom Holland has officially confirmed that he and Zendaya are married. The 30-year-old Spider-Man star let the news slip in an interview with Esquire magazine while explaining that his grandmother had panicked after seeing fake AI wedding pictures online, thinking she'd been left off the guest list. Holland reassured her, saying all the family had been there on the day, but refused to share any further details about the secret ceremony. The actors first met on the set of Spider-Man Homecoming a decade ago and will reunite on screen next month in the highly anticipated Spider-Man Brand New Day. And Taylor Swift has officially been inducted into the Songwriters Hall of Fame, becoming the youngest woman ever to receive the honour at just 36 years old. The milestone was celebrated at the Hall's 2026 Induction and Awards Gala in New York City, exactly 20 years after the release of her debut single, Tim McGraw. Songs highlighted at the ceremony included Love Story, Blank Space, Anti-Hero, and the iconic 10-minute version of All Too Well. In an emotional acceptance speech, Swift thanked her parents for uprooting their lives and moving to Nashville with her when she was still a teenager. Looks like Taylor's pen really is mightier than the sword and far more profitable. That's a wrap for the entertainment news. Now back to the Hot 30 with Maddie.
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0: On the Hot 30 with Maddie, it's Milky and More. Grab the Pinnell remix of Just The Way You Are, a song that spent 3 weeks in the number one position. Also in there, up two to number seven, Olivia Rodrigo and Drop Dead. Well, right around the corner in the Hot 30, I'll be catching up with Richard Tucker for the US Top 5. But up next, the top five songs in this country that have been voted in by you. You're on the Hot 30 with Maddie, right around Australia.
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0: On the Hot 30 with Maddie, up 2 to number 4, DLE and Seeing Double, Can't Get You Out of My Head, great Aussie music that, and a future hit, Just Jax and John, Turn the Lights Off, the Afrojax remix. Brand new stuff just dropped in the last couple of weeks. If you like it, vote for it. Time to catch up with Richard Tucker. He's got US Top 5.
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1: On the US Top 5 at number 5 this week is Ariana Grande with Hate That I Made You Love Me, dropping from its debut at number 1 last week. It wasn't rain, but tears that fell on the superstar singer as emotions took over while sitting in the lights at the Crypto.com arena this past weekend amid her Eternal Sunshine tour, saying, "I've never experienced a crowd like this." Number 4 goes to Ella Langley with Be Her. The singer went viral with an impressive cover of Shania Twain's You're Still the One. At number 3 this week is Drake with Janice, STFU. The rapper's Iceman album has officially become the longest-running number 1 album of 2026, surpassing BTS and Noah Kahan. At number 2 is Ella Langley once again, this time with Choosin' Texas. She teamed up with Cody Johnson for a Reba McEntire cover that had fans completely hooked. A new number 1 on the U.S. Top 5 from Taylor Swift, I Knew It, I Knew You. She now has

has the third most number ones in Billboard Hot 158-year history, only behind the Beatles with 20 and Mariah Carey with 19. Swift has 15. 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Around

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2: Portos, Motorhead, Geeks, Bloods, Wastoids, Dweebies, they all adore him. They think he's a righteous dude.

0: Spot this week in the Hot 30 with Maddie. It's Bebe Rexha, the former future hit of New Religion, in her highest spot yet. Number two, also in there, Dracula, Tame Impala, dropping one, with Jenny as his co-pilot to number three. Well, not too far away, we've got the number one song in the country, but here's your flashback for this week. Out of 1997, it's Crush and Jellyhead. You're on the Hot 30 with Maddie.
1: The Hot 30. There's celebrity sex scandals, dramatic love triangles, and revealing paparazzi photos. And that's all just on his way to the studio.

0: extended version, holding on to the number one position for a second week in a row. Also, a flashback in there from Crush, Jellyhead, out of 1997. Moving up one to number two, Bebe Rexha, the former future hit of New Religion. That is the Ulti remix version you hear in the Hot 30. And the Dracula remix of Tame Impala and Jenny, dropping down one to number three. Well, that wraps up the Hot 30 with Maddie for yet another week. No matter where you are in Australia or around the world, I will catch you at the exact same time. Until then, take care.
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5: Hello, I'm Sarah Widdersane. The deadly H5 bird flu strain has officially breached the Australian mainland after testing confirmed the virus is in an isolated seabird. Federal authorities finalised the diagnosis this morning following preliminary tests on a migratory bird found in Western Australia. Agricultural Minister Julie Collins maintains the government is prepared.
6: Whilst disappointing, this is not unexpected given the global spread of the H5 bird flu virus. I can confirm that there's still no evidence of any mass mortalities at this time, nor is there any evidence of infection in any poultry.
5: Master Builders Australia warns federal budget changes to negative gearing and capital gains tax will worsen the housing crisis. Following a Senate committee report, the group claims the new tax hikes will slash new home supply by 9,000 over 4 years. Master Builders Chief Executive Danita Warne says it's disappointing.
7: The impact of the tax hikes on property investment that will result, in accordance with the government's own figures, a decline in 35,000 homes over 10 years.
5: Two men have been charged after allegedly lighting flares in a World Cup fan zone in Sydney. Police patrolling the live screening site at Darling Harbour's Tumbalong Park arrested the pair after multiple flares were ignited during the Socceroos' early morning clash against the USA. A fragile ceasefire is holding in the Middle East despite an overnight escalation of conflict in Lebanon. Nine's US correspondent, Reid Butler.
8: Traffic has picked up through the Strait of Hormuz. Now this memorandum of understanding has been signed, but things were on shaky ground earlier as fighting flared between Israel and Hezbollah, and planned peace talks in Switzerland between Tehran and Washington were cancelled. But now both Israel and Hezbollah have agreed to a ceasefire, and Trump has spent the day touting the success so far of this memorandum. Meanwhile, there's also a diplomatic spat between Italy and the United States underway. Trump claimed Italy's right-wing prime minister begged for a photo with him at the G7 summit. She's lashed out and accused him of lying about that. Now Italy's foreign minister has abruptly cancelled an appearance at an upcoming economic conference in Miami. Reid Butler, Los Angeles.
5: And a 61-year-old bus passenger has been hospitalised after an alleged assault in the New South Wales Riverina. Checking sport, the Socceroos have suffered a shattering 2-0 loss to the USA in this morning's World Cup clash in Seattle. An own goal from Cam Burgess gave America the early advantage 10 minutes in. The Dragons have fallen in a 2-point nail-biter to the Knights in Newcastle, making it their 13th loss of the season. This afternoon, the Tigers face the Dolphins. And Australia has won its T20 series against Bangladesh. I'm Sarah Widdersane. There'll be more headlines soon.
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2: 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Here to talk about smoke alarms in your home. For residential dwellings, a smoke alarm must be installed on each level of the home. The alarm should be installed between the kitchen and sleeping areas, close enough to be heard from the bedrooms. A common mistake is that smoke alarms are installed too close to the kitchen or bathroom. Fire and Rescue New South Wales recommends installing interconnected alarms in every bedroom, living space, including hallways and stairways, and even the garage. When it comes to maintaining your smoke alarms, every month, smoke alarms should be tested by pressing the button to ensure the battery and the alarm work. Every 6 months, the smoke alarm should be cleaned with a vacuum cleaner. This will remove any dust or particles that could prevent the smoke alarm from working properly. Once a year, if your smoke alarm has a battery, you should replace it annually. A good way to remember is to change it when you change your clocks at the end of daylight saving. If your smoke alarm uses a lithium battery, it is inbuilt into the alarm and cannot be replaced. The entire unit needs to be replaced every 10 years. And every 10 years, replace your smoke alarm. Smoke alarms do not last forever, and the sensitivity in all smoke alarms will reduce over time. All types of smoke alarms should be removed, replaced, and disposed of at least every 10 years. So just remember, if you have any questions, call your local fire station. And as always, stay safe out there.
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9: Hello, I'm Adam Hawes. Biosecurity protocols have been activated after testing confirmed Australia's first case of H5N1 bird flu. A migratory bird in Western Australia has been infected with the virus, and testing is underway to confirm a second suspected case. The highly pathogenic strain is now present on every continent around the world. Australia's Threatened Species Commissioner, Fiona Fraser, says if the infection becomes well established, there will be impacts to Australian wildlife, in particular birds and mammals. She says they have been preparing for this situation.
10: We have, particularly with the budget measure 2 years back, really been rolling up our sleeves with the states and the territories and many other partners right across Australia.
9: A 20-year-old man has been taken to hospital after being hit in the face with a flare at a FIFA World Cup live site at Sydney's Darling Harbour. Two men have been arrested. Meanwhile, in Melbourne, two people have also been arrested after flares were set off after Socceroos fans stormed the barriers at Federation Square following Australia's 2-0 loss to the USA. The federal government will hand down a decision next week on whether to extend the temporary fuel excise cut. Prime Minister Anthony Albanese noted while the relief was always designed as a short-term measure, the government is continuously monitoring global conditions. It's scheduled to expire at the end of the month. A Sydney couple will spend years behind bars for their roles in a $12 million drug smuggling plot, Toby Goff reports.
11: The 36-year-old man and 32-year-old woman were sentenced to 11 and 10 years in jail, respectively. The pair were caught after Australian Border Force officers intercepted a shipping container destined for Sydney's west, which had originated from Iran. Inside, officers discovered 13 kilograms of pure methamphetamine smuggled into the crevices of plastic shipping pallets. The couple were found to have employed fraudulent consignment details and diverting the cargo in an effort to evade detection. Police later executed search warrants in Sydney's inner suburbs, finding encrypted devices and recovering more pallets in what authorities are now calling a high-level syndicate disruption. Toby Goff, Sydney.
9: One person is dead and more than 90 people have been injured after two trains collided north of London. The crash at Bedford has closed major rail lines north of the British capital. British Transport Police have declared a major incident as an investigation gets underway into the crash.
1: SWAT Sport.
9: Checking sport, and after getting no game time for the Blues in State of Origin 2, skipper Api Korosau returns for the West Tigers this afternoon against the Dolphins. Brody Kostecki has won pole for race 18 of the Supercars series that gets underway this afternoon in Darwin. All-rounder Elise Perry will tonight become the first Australian cricketer, male or female, to play 50 T20 World Cup matches. The Aussies are taking on the Netherlands for the first time, and in tennis, Alex de Minaur has been eliminated from the quarterfinals of the Queen's Club tournament. I'm Adam Hawes. More headlines soon.
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That track right there was Lightning Storm by Glimmer. Before that, we had Talk to Me by Neighborhood Void. My name is Nat, and this is the Muto Show. And before I start and get any further into the show, I want to acknowledge the Darug people that are the traditional custodians of the land in which I am presenting on today. I am Darug and Wiradjuri myself, so it's amazing to be on this land and have such respect and connection to it, as well as culture within the Western Sydney area. It is a beautiful day outside. It is so sunny. I hope you're having a lovely Saturday. It is Saturday, the 20th of June. And yeah, we're well into the afternoon now. I hope you are having, as I said, a great day. And yeah, I've got some really amazing tracks to keep that day going though. I've got artists such as Jade McRae, Spider Bape, Chasing Ghosts, Georgia Horgan and more. So stay with me because I've also got some awesome updates for you as well. This coming track is Please Excuse the Mess by Moody Gold right here on the Muto Show on Swire 99.9, Sydney's West.

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That cute track there was Photographs by Holocoves. Before that, we had Dreams by Taylor BW and Please Excuse a Mess by Moody Gold. This is The Muso Show on Swan 99.9, where we play the best signed and unsigned tracks from 2 to 4pm every Saturday. My name is Nat and I am covering for the boys today. They're off being busy, which is awesome. Not that I'm saying I'm not busy. I am generally busy. I'm doing 101 things, but it's fine. I'm here to you know, play some awesome tracks and bring it all to you this beautiful 2 hours of our lovely Saturday we're having. It's nice to see the sun out. Coming up, though, I wanted to shout out that there's a Beachside Festival rolling sets being back for 2026, and it is moving to a brand new location. It's at the Newcastle's iconic Foreshore Park. The festival moves up the M1 to Newcastle after 4 years on the Central Coast. Headlining both dates are Ocean Alley, off the back of their biggest national tour to date, and Royal Otis will be back from an international festival that included Coachella as well. Alongside them, G Flip with their track Bed on Fire that's growing. They'll be off campus as well as the long-awaited festival returns, bringing someone that also has had an extended hiatus, Violence Ohio. So Violence Ohio are going to be there, which would be awesome. Oz music legends, the Ryans, Old Merbs, and Teen Jesus and the Gene Teasers are also holding it down in both locations. So it kicks off on the 28th of November at Ebenezer Park on the 28th of November at Tweed Heads before heading to the Foreshore Park at Nobby's Beach in Newcastle on the 5th of December. So it's two dates, 28th of November and the 5th of December. Pre-sale kicks off on Thursday, the 18th of June at 8 a.m. And then general sale will be at 10 a.m. the same time. So please check out the Rolling Sets website for all the details and dates. I said there is an amazing lineup. So please, yeah, please check in and have a look there. But we're going to drop back into the tracks now. This is Emily by Mid City right here on The Muso Show on Swan 99.9, Sydney's West.

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That track right there was Calypso by Spiderbait. Before that, we had Rose Coloured Glasses by Jade McRae and Emily by Mid-City. This is the Muso Show on Swa 99.9. My name is Nat and I've got an awesome track coming up. I'm going to talk a bit about the band because they have been performing for roughly about 54 years. You might know them informally as the Oils, but it is Midnight Oil. They're an Australian rock band formed in right here in Sydney in 1972. You've got vocals, which is Peter Garrett, guitar and keyboards, which is Jim Morghini, and guitar, Martin Rotzi. The lineup also included Bones Hillman, which was on bass, and Rob Hurst on drums and vocals. But Bones passed away in 2020 and Rob Hurst sadly this year in January. So Rob Hurst also was a founding member of the band as well. Midnight Oil issued their self-titled debut album in 1978 and it gained a cult following in their homeland despite a lack of mainstream media acceptance. The band achieved greater popularity throughout Australia with the releases of 10, 9, 8, 7, 6, 5, 4, 3, 2, 1. What an awesome album name. And it was in 1982, which brought singles Power and the Passion and US Forces. It also began to attract an audience in the US as well. They achieved their first Australian number one album in 1984 with Red Sails in the Sunset and topped their Australia's country singles chart for 6 weeks with the EP Species Deceased in 1985. They've got some awesome, amazing tracks. Some of my favourites are Beds Are Burning, Power and the Passion, and this one I thought I'd bring to you today, which is Short Memory. So I'm going to bring that right to you now, right here on the Muso Show on Swa 99.9. This is Short Memory by Midnight Oil.

0: That was Sully by Die July. Before that, we had My Bing Guy by Chasing Ghosts, and one of my favorite tracks, Short Memory by Midnight Oil. This is a Muso show on Smile 99.9, and I'm so not sad, but like, no, I am sad. I'm a bit sad. Australia lost today to the USA with the FIFA World Cup. So I'm a little sad, but it's okay. We are playing Paraguay on the 26th of June at 12 p.m. So go Australia, go the Socceroos. I hope it's a really good game. We did win to Turkey the other day, which was awesome. It was a great Sunday. Hope you all got to see them play. So, yeah, hopefully, fingers crossed for Australia this next game. We'll get back up there, get back on the horse, as they say. Anyway, got some more tracks coming up. This is I Got It by Georgia Horgan right here on SWR 99.9, Sydney's West.
1: Okay, let's go.

Oh, that's a fun track right there. That was Boomerang by Jeb Cardwell. Before that, we had Pavement by Doozy and I Got It by Georgia Horgan. My name is Nat and this is Muso Show on SWR 99.9. And there are major changes to New South Wales motorbike rules and they're taking effect on the 1st of July, introducing stricter mandatory safety gear requirements for all learners, P1 and P2 riders. The changes are designed to improve rider visibility and protect novice riders who are disproportionately overrepresented in road trauma and fatalities. So these are key updates to the motorcycle graduated licensing scheme. It includes mandatory gloves. All learner and provisional riders must wear approved motorcycle gloves that meet the European EN 13594 standard. And all learner riders must wear an approved high visibility or high vis vest or jacket over their clothing while riding. Failure to wear the correct safety gear is an offence, and if you are caught riding without the mandatory items, you will incur a fine of around $330 and 2 demerit points. So there's points also included. So please make sure you always have your high-vis jacket or vest on. I know vests are easy to roll up and put away. Jackets are a bit more bulkier, but make sure you have them and your riding gloves. Coming up next is Girls by The Kid Laroi. Please come back to me in the next hour as I'll be bringing you more tracks. This is The Muso Show on SWR 99.9, Sydney's West.

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7: 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My name is Nat and bring you awesome signed and unsigned artists every Saturday from 2 to 4pm, and we are now in the second hour. Really excited. In the second hour, if you are a returning listener or if you're a new listener, that is okay. I'll explain what we do with the second hour. Right at the top here is I play a classic track, and because the boys are busy today, they've left me to my own demise, and I'm going to play two classic tracks. So with the classic tracks, they are usually ones that are quite popular in Australian music. So this one really resonates with me because my brother and I love it. We first heard this song on in a movie that was called Young Einstein. It was a 1988 Australian comedy film written, produced and directed by Yahoo Sirius. It is a fantasizing account of the life of Albert Einstein, which alters all people, places and circumstances of his life, including relocating the theoretical physicist to Australia, having him splitting the atom with chisel. So it's inventing rock and roll and surfing as well. So it's a beautiful film. I love it. So yeah, this song was in it. This is Dumb Things by Paul Kelly and the Coloured Girls right here on the Muso Show on Swar 99.9, Sydney's West.

That was How About Time by In Good Hands. Before that, we had Down Under by Lude featuring Colin Hay. And that track was created in 2021. It was a remix done by Lude as a bass and drum track. And Colin Hay re-recorded the vocals for the track's release on the Sweat It Out record label, which is really awesome. The track was ranked number 65 on the 22nd of January in 2022 and on Triple J's Hottest 100 in 2021. So it's really awesome. At the 2022 ARIA Awards, the song was nominated for Song of the Year, Best Dance Electronic Release, Best Video, and Lude was nominated for the Michael Gudinski Breakthrough Artist as well. So well done to that remixed track. It is a good one. I love it's fun to hear. Then we had our other classic track, which was Dumb Things by Paul Kelly and The Coloured Girl. So when they leave me to my own demises here on The Muso Show, I play two classic tracks, not one, because two is better than one in my opinion. Never do I get a cookie and be like, I just want one cookie. I have to have two, because everyone loves two cookies. Anyone disagree? I don't think so. I'm hearing it. If it is, why would you say no to a cookie? They're absolutely delicious. All that sweet goodness. I think it's that time of the afternoon, guys, or I'm in need of sugar to keep me going. But anyway, coming up next is Where Did the Time Go by Mila Nile, right here on The Muso Show on Spire 99.9, Sydney's West.

0: As a SWA listener, you know the difference is the music. 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

That sweet track was Run Out by Twin Single. Before that, we had Grey by Lottie Gallagher. Where Did the Time Go by Miller Nile? My name is Nat and this is the Muso Show on Swan 99.9. And Rudy Hill Winter Wonderland is coming. It'll be on Saturday, the 27th of June from 5 p.m. till 9 p.m. It'll be a magical winter wonderland experience with incredible range of food trucks, sweet treats, warm winter delights and culinary butts ready to satisfy all your cravings. Enjoy a cozy evening filled with delicious flavors, festive vibes and an unforgettable winter magic for the whole family, including a movie screening, fun kids activities and winter themed roaming entertainment throughout the event. So that'll be on Saturday, the 27th of June from 5 p.m. till 9 p.m. at the May Cout Reserve at Rudy Hill. For more information, you can jump onto the Blacktown website, which is blacktown.nsw.gov.au/events and activities. You'll be able to see the Rudy Hill Winter Wonderland there. So that's coming up, which is really exciting because nothing better than, rugging up and having some warm, sweet treats. I'm very much a fan of the sweet treats. This is No Bad Blood by Lyndon Rivers right here on The Muso Show on Swan 99.9, Sydney's West.

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That track was Running for Days by Cars Have Faces. Before that was Weekend Lover by the John Steel Singers and No Bad Blood by Lyndon Rivers. This is a Muso show on Swan 99.9. And don't know if you're a bit of a driver along Richmond Road in Blacktown, but when you come past the 7-Eleven, there is a massive sign. And sometimes they have the safe needle disposal sign that comes up. And it really grabs my attention when I do drive past that massive digital sign. So I thought it would be good to announce right here on the Muso Show that do not place syringes, needles or lancets in your yellow, green or red bin at home and not in the kitchen bin either. Please do not put any sharps in these bins because it becomes a work health and safety hazard for workers at waste and recycling centres. They go in, you can get sharps containers from your local chemist or pharmacies. There's plenty of them around in the Western Sydney area to grab one. You fill that up and then you can take it back to them to dispose of. So please do not put them in the waste bins at home. Put them in a sharps container. If you don't have a sharps container, you can put them in an ice cream container or another like really sealed container with a lid on that has no cracks or holes in it if you do not have a sharps disposal bin at home. If you find a discarded needle, please don't touch it with your bare hands or attempt to recap it. If the needle is in a public place in New South Wales, please call the New South Wales Needle Cleanup Hotline at 1-800-633-353. 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Make sure you try and grab exactly where you are located and where it is. As I said, do not pick it up, even if it's at, sadly, if it's at a play park or something where kids are around, just stay with it, call that number and they'll have someone come out and collect it for you. So please, as I said, do not touch it with your bare hands and please dispose of sharps safely. Coming up next is Violins by Moonsea right here on the Muso Show on Swan 99.9, Sydney's West.

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and say, my name is Nat and this is the Muso Show on Spa 99.9. But don't go anywhere after this show. We have In Phase from 4 p.m. to 6 p.m. Then we have Rockin' Country with Fifey from 6 p.m. to 8 p.m. Bringing it back with Bonesy from 8 p.m. till 10 p.m. and Rockin' with KP from 10 p.m. till midnight. If you have any requests, please ring in to Bonesy's program on Bringing It Back or Rockin' with KP and they'll play your track on air for you and give you a cute little shout out. 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You can also see what musics are played today. Coming up next is Consequence by San Cisco right here on The Muso Show on Smile 99.9, Sydney's West.

That was I Used to Be Someone by Catholic Guilt. Before that was Consequence by San Cisco. This has been the Muso Show on Spa 99.9. My name is Nat. Thank you so much for joining me today and listening in. Coming up next, we have In Face from 4 to 6 p.m. I just want to say before I go, if you are feeling sad, need help or someone to chat to, please give Lifeline a call on 13 11 14. 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Well, it's a beautiful day today. 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It was also 13 Yarn as well. 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Otherwise, I said it's Lifeline. 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But thank you so much for listening to The Muso Show right here on Spa 99.9. 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Have a great one.

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6: Hello, I'm Adam Hawes. More testing is underway to confirm a second suspected case of a deadly strain of bird flu in Australia. The country's first case of H5N1 was found in a migratory bird that was discovered dead in an isolated area of Western Australia. Its arrival on the Australian mainland means the highly pathogenic strain is now present on every continent. Biosecurity protocols have been activated in response, although the federal government maintains the virus has not breached local poultry farms or commercial food chains. WA Agricultural Minister Jackie Jarvis says the nation is ready to tackle the virus.
7: Australia is well prepared to respond quickly to H5 bird flu to protect poultry production and reduce the impact on wildlife and our communities.
6: Australians will find out in coming days whether the cut to the fuel excise will be extended. The 50% cut was introduced to lower petrol prices to lessen the impact of the war in the Middle East and is due to expire at the end of this month. The cost of living relief measure has seen petrol prices reduced by about 26 cents a litre. Ahead of a decision on the cut's future, Prime Minister Anthony Albanese has urged motorists not to start panic buying.
8: People should go about their normal business. It wasn't helpful. Post February 28, we had very alarmist comments from members of the opposition, and that people were concerned.
6: There's some positive news about footy legend Tony Modra, who was critically injured in a freak car accident. The Adelaide Crows legend had surgery on his cheek, jaw and eye socket overnight, and he's said to have made significant steps forward. His injury is no longer considered life-threatening. Australia's largest renewable energy project is facing growing pressure to be scrapped in the wake of the latest auditor's report. Snowy Hydro 2.0 is estimated to be running roughly 9 months behind its revised schedule, with total cost now tipped to blow past $20 billion. In response to the findings, project management has agreed to strengthen its internal governance, but the Centre for Independent Studies' Aidan Morrison says it's too little too late.
9: They've got so many plans in place, they've got all the staff hired and trained, and look, that's unfortunately part of the problem now, because it's so clear the plans and the mechanisms and the systems they have in place are part of the problem. The incentive structures aren't working.
6: And police have made multiple arrests after flares were launched at FIFA World Cup live sites in Melbourne and Sydney this morning, leaving one person with facial injuries.
1: Sport.
6: Checking sport, and it's halftime in the NRL Round 16 clash between the Tigers and Dolphins. It's the Dolphins leading 12 points to 10. Sharks coach Craig Fitzgibbon is confident hooker Blake Brayley will return from a broken arm in tomorrow's clash with the Roosters. Paraguay's beaten Turkey 1-0 at the FIFA World Cup. The result keeps the Socceroos in the all-important top two of Group D. And French tennis player Corentin Moutet has been fined $40,000 for swearing seven times in a live television interview. I'm Adam Hawes. More headlines soon.

Indeed. Yeah, and that can only mean one thing. That can only mean that Vinyl Shop Valves is back on the air on Swar 99.9. And welcome to you once again. And that particular track there, of course, off Vinyl, Timbuk 3, from the IRS label. The future's so bright, I've got to wear shades. Okay, before that we had a barn find. That was great, that barn find. I hadn't heard that before. Edith Bliss and Heart of Stone. Well, Fart of Stone, but Heart of Stone. Yeah, definitely a barn find not played on Inphase or in Vinyl Shop Vowels before that one. Okay, we started off with the Moody Blues. They had their Gemini Dream, and that track had to be played on the Audio-Technica cartridge, yes, indeed, because the Audifon wouldn't play it. That's right. There's a little sort of warp at the start of the record, and the AT is much better at playing those damaged records than the Audifon is. Okay, let's continue with this next one on Turntable 1, which is the Audifon, and that's a bit more slothy. Let's go with some Paul Simon on Swar.

0: In Phase.
1: When the summer sun is shining on Australia's happy land, when countless spires of smoke inspires the many solemn bands, you'll see Australians watching their lunch go up in flames. By the smoke and the smell, you can clearly tell it's Barbie time again.

Well, not quite. The radio star is still around here in 2026, still playing songs like that off vinyl. yeah, The Buggles, everyone, of course, knows that one. And before that, we had Frankie Davidson, the Aussie Barbecue song. Yeah, well, I don't know whether that was classed as a wrong song or not. I'm not going to class it as that. I think it's definitely sort of mainstream in phase vinyl shop vows fair. So we'll let that one go. Paul Simon will slip sliding away. Now we're going to continue with a track that I can't remember what this track is. I know it's Nina Shaw, released in 1984, but I just can't remember what the track is. So let's press play and maybe refresh my memory on Soir.

Indeed, all over the floor. Rachel Sweet's pieces. Better start picking them up, eh? You are tuned to Vinyl Vows. We've been spinning all sorts of eclectic stuff here with the 7-inch going round at 45 RPM. The one before that was Thomas Lear, simply known as Number One. Has anyone heard that before? No, probably didn't think so. Yeah, it's typical of its era, so maybe that one could have gone somewhere if it hadn't been pushed out the way by other better tracks. Nina Shaw started us off, Look At Me Now. And now we're going to go with the Glitter Band. Now, everyone knows who Gary Glitter was and how he ended up. It was a rather sad story. But he had a band and they came out with this. I'm not sure whether he was involved in it, though. I think they might have separated by the time they put this out. But anyway, people like you, people like me, on soir.

Yes, well, most people would recognise the nursery rhyme tacked on the end of that track. Nursery rhymes, that's another whole subject we could go on about. There could be a few things that are more violent or less appropriate for the use in nurseries and children, and yet, you know, it is raining again. All right, okay, before that reunion, Life's a Rock and Glitter Band was in there. People Like You, People Like Me. All right, continuing on, nearly towards the end of the hour now. We're going to be going to the next hour soon. We're going to take a hayride, and that will be with the Flying Circus on Turntable 2.

That was terrible, wasn't it? My goodness, what a terrible mix. That is what happens when everything goes wrong. I forgot to play the promo and then this wasn't even queued up properly. So, because this is, well, semi-almost live radio, we're just going to do a drop. There we go. Sticks.

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thought we just had some Leo Sayer out there just to kick the hour off. He can more than I can say. Not more than I can say. I'm going to say a little bit more just yet. Okay, the last hour we had Slim Newton, read back on the toilet seat, not the shower seat. Queen, another one, Fights the Rust. I mean, that one is probably one of the most overplayed records of all time, but and I would never play it on In Phase, just it wouldn't get played at all, but because this is Varnish of Vowels and the 7-inch came up to be played, you heard it. Okay, Styx, too much time on their hands. It would seem Flying Circus were still on their hayride, and next we're going to go somewhere very different. Yes, way back in the dim, dark days of releasing audio without the internet and so on. Magazines, remember those things that came out with the glossy pages and the newsagent? They used to release these little records that were actually printed on plastic that was in the middle of the magazine. So it wasn't actually like a solid vinyl. It was like a plastic, just like literally like a page. And they used to release stuff on this way, just stuff that you wouldn't normally be able to get from the record shop. And this is one of those. This was released in Dolly magazine way back in 1990, this one. And this is NXS. They're playing live in the UK from memory. Hang on, I'll just read it off the record. It was, recorded in London 1990, mixed at Sarum Studios and recorded and mixed by Mark Opitz, famous name there, 1991. it must have been 1991, Dolly. And then, of course, it says on here, instructions, cut out of your vinyl and play it at top volume. So there we go. I'm not going to suggest you do that because it might not sound great, but anyway, it's going to be coming off a Dolly special, this one, and it's In Excess, Faith in Each Other, live. Hang on, I think I made a mistake there. I think it's 33. Yes, we'll just go back and do that again. It's actually 33 RPM, isn't it? There's all these sorts of things going on vinyl shop valves.

Sydney. No, it's not actually. But it might as well be when you're playing things like that. I mean, what the hell? Paul Anka, man, having my baby. Could there be any more 2CH than that? That is just like, that's 2CH written all over it. It's actually written on the record. I've written 2CH on it, so there you go. Before that, the sports, strangers on a train. Still today we have that problem, don't we? They're all got their heads buried in their phones, not paying any attention to what's going on next to them. What an opportunity lost. Okay, before that, INXS, that was their special live Dolly Faith in Each Other from the London Live mix. And, of course, the mix in between those two records I racked up. So great doing almost live vinyl radio, isn't it? Sometimes even I make mistakes. Okay, this next one is equally a slothy, actually. We're just going to sort of stay in a fairly slothy mode for the next couple of records, I think, at least. And this one isn't quite 2CH, but probably did get played on at least a couple of times on Swar, but it's Linda Ronstadt anyway on Swar.

Are they indeed all doing what they're told? Oh dear, the Skyhawks. We're getting rather disappointed at the fact that all their band members seem to be getting married and no longer doing weird and wonderful things like making good music. Even back then, when was that record released? Let's see, have a look. 1970-something? 1975, there you go. And before that, we had Phil Collins, Groovy Kind of Love, and Linda Ronstadt, All My Life. Very slothy stuff we've had. It's been one of those weird vinyl shop valves today. We've been playing a lot of weird and wonderful stuff that gets dragged right out of the bottom of the box. And this next one is definitely from that category. It is, shall we say, a famous Aussie track, but not the type that you'd know. So let's get on with it right now, Antoine.

0: This is nice, isn't it? 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What a way to spend an evening. Sitting on a rock in the middle of the desert with me boomerang in me hand. I should very likely get bushwhacked.
1: Get out of it!
0: Nasty bushwhacking animal. 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I must have a practice with me boomerang. Hit him right behind the left ear. Now then, slowly back.
2: If you throw that thing at me, I'll jump right on your head.
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1: Oh, yes, never thought of that. Daddy will be pleased. 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
1: 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Learned you to throw the boomerang, you know, first things first.
0: Yes, I know that, but I mean, I think on this occasion, you know, you could be a bit more...
2: In phase.

That's a load of rubbish. It is going to stop us very shortly. Vinyl Shop Vows will be coming to an end, and we won't be hearing any more Starship off vinyl from that time on. In fact, we probably won't hear any more this show. Daniel Boone, Skydiver before that. Track, yeah, another unknown one. Had a lot of those today. Not known at all, and that one was played. Charlie Drake before that, My Boomerang Won't Come Back, classic Aussie track there, not often played, not played enough, actually, really. And now we're going to continue on. That's right, we've got a few more tracks to go on Vinyl Shop Vowels yet. A bit of Gary U.S. Bonds coming up. Anyone remember this? I'm sure there'll be a few hands going up in the crowd. Let's see.

Yeah, well, we really have had a lot of fun today, haven't we? Bringing you a lot of stuff that never sees the light of day in normal play. That last one, of course, Takata from Sky. One of the few times that they pop their head out into the pop world, mostly known for their albums and, well, I wouldn't call it progressive rock, but I don't know what box would you put Sky in? I don't know. Anyone can tell me. Okay, Patrick Simmons there was So Wrong. That's a great track. And like never known, like it came out in the early 80s. No one knows what it is or who it was. It should have been a hit. Probably pushed aside for some reason. Gary US Bonds was out of work there, and I'm out of work now, at least in phase, because it's time. That's right, time to say goodbye. I got you, babe, from U2. No, U2, UB40, U something. Let's just play it. See you next week.

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Casey Chambers, Shane Nicholson, Rattlin' Bones. 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And look, you can get us on the old transistor radio, 99.9 on that FM dial. 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So you've got no excuses now when you say to me, Fifey, I can't get you. I say to that because you can get us anywhere. It is a two-parter kind of evening here on Rockin' Country. First hour is all Australian music because I haven't done an Australian dedicated show for a bit, but we're going to head into the 90s and open up the gates to the rest of the world in the second hour because it's going to lead straight into bringing it back with Bones. And I'll let you know what Bones is doing tonight a little bit later on. But right now, let's keep these Australian tunes rolling. Brad Cox, not too far away. McAllister Kemp, Taylor Moss. But right now, let's go and have a look in the genie in the bottle with Adam Harvey right here on Rockin' Country with Fifey, SWA 99.9. I hope I'm rocking your socks off so far this Saturday evening.

Acres, Brad Cox, right here on SWA 99.9 Sydney's West. It is a great evening here on the morning on the Rock and Country Show, not the Morning Mix. That's my other show on Monday evening or Monday to Friday. And just wanted to give a shout out to my darling daughter who returned to netball today and basically played 2¾ and didn't hurt herself again. Last time she was on the court, she kind of done 2 out of 3 tendons in her body, or in her ankle, I should say. So here's a request for little Miss Maddie, Wild Heart, Keith Urban, All Oz this hour. We're going to the 90s in the second hour, right here on Rockin' Country with Fifey Swa.

The Hillbilly Boys, yes, the Pigs. They get on stage in the trucky blue singlet, denim pants, crazy hats and no shoes. You're listening to Rockin' Country with Fifey here on SWR 99.9, Sydney's West. If you were listening to the last talk break, you may have heard that I was a bit sidetracked. And that's because, don't you love live studios? Both mouses on my desk in front of me decided they didn't want to work for me. So luckily, I got one of the tech whizzes that are actually here at the moment, and that is Carlo from We Are Energy. He played some great tunes last night, 11 to 1, and he's come back to do a bit of training today, and he's still sticking around doing a few other little things in and around the studio. And that's what is so good about SWR, right, is we're covered by volunteers left, right and centre, and that's the reason why we are on a big donation drive in this end of financial year. 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Donations, big or small, do count. Anything over $2 is a taxable deduction to your taxable income. And so, yeah, Carlo was in here trying to get stuff to get going. Small, do count. Anything over $2 is a taxable deduction to your taxable income. And so, yeah, Carlo was in here trying to get stuff to get going. In the

Rocking the 90s, Lane Pittman. A song that he hasn't released as a single as such. I told him at the Fresh Country Tour last year that he needed to release that. It is up on Spotify now, but not as in a single, just on a bit of a free single EP or a free song EP. You are listening to Rockin' Country with Fifey here on SWA 99.9, and that is a prelude into what the next hour is going to be. It's going to be all 90s, and for good reason. Bringing it back with Bones is going into the 1990s, 1996 to be exact. And there are some great tunes like Coco Jumbo. He's got a couple of country songs there as well. Some great tunes. You're going to have to stick around and listen after Rockin' Country is over. Now, cover song of the week is still happening, and we are going down an Australian path. Yes, Adam Harvey is about to feature on this with Yoga, the DJ. You are Only Great Always or something is his name, but it's Yoga. We're going with their cover of Billy Ray Cyrus' 1992 hit, Achy, a Breaky Heart. So let's get a bit of an up-tempo version of this. Stick around, plenty more in the 90s to come in the next hour right here on Rockin' Country with Fifey Swa.

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0: It's 99.9 Sydney's West, kicking off the second hour with three of the biggest artists to come out of the 90s. And that was Toby Keith, should have been a cowboy. His debut single, he had a rockin' 90s and in early 2000s as well. Brooks and Dunn, they are still kicking around and still winning awards for Best Duo. And that was off their best album back there in 1992, Boots Gutenbergie. And Dwight Yoakam, yeah, more commonly known in the 80s, but he had some few songs in the 90s as well, and that one there, Fast As You. Now we're going to continue the 90s right through this hour because we are winding the clock back to the 90s in preparation for Bringing It Back with Bones, who is going through 1996, a dedicated year, 30 years ago. Some great tunes come out 30 years ago, so he's celebrating them tonight. And well, I'm just celebrating the 90s because, hey, it's easy. I love the 90s, and it was the best era, was it not? Songs like this. We've got some Lee Koenigsegg, Not Too Far Away, John Michael Montgomery, but right now we're going to double shot Shania Twain. Yes, girls, get up. Get ready, boys, as well, because Man, I Feel Like a Woman is a guilty song to sing. Does it sound great? Right now, here we go. Rockin' Country with Fifey Swa.
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Outback Club by Lee Koenigo and Rock and Country with Fife Soir, 99.9. Sydney's hit. That was Sydney's West, I should say. That was a hit back in 1993 at the height of Lee Koenigo. It was Boys from the Bush, High Country, Outback Club, all off that great album of his in the early 90s. And that set him up to be able to tour around the countryside year after year off the back of those tunes. Before that, John Michael Montgomery sold the Grundy County auction incident. That's a great song as well. Shania Twain, Double Shot, Whose Bed Have Your Boots Been Under? And Man, I Feel Like a Woman. We are doing all 90s this second hour because we are leading into Bringing It Back with Bones. He'll be in here shortly doing some great hits from the 90s. And if we were to have a quick squiz at some of the songs he's got lined up, I don't want to give too much away, but you've got Joe Diffie, C-O-U-N-T-R-Y, and some more, John Michael Montgomery to come. But if you're looking, you know, if you love the 90s in general, you've got No Mercy are going to be there. Mark Morrison's going to feature. I do know in the second hour he does have a bit of No Diggity and also Coco Jumbo. So there is some great tunes coming up on Bringing It Back. Well, we're going to keep the tunes rolling here because we've got some great tunes as well. Right about now, Sawyer Brown, 6 Days on the Road, some Trisha Yearwood and some Garth Brooks not too far away right here on Rockin' Country with Fifey Swa.

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Joe Diffie, pick up man, right here on Rockin' Country with Fifi Swa, 99.9 Sydney's West. Well, it's about time for me to, you know, get out of here, skedaddle, and get ready for Bones, bringing it back 1996 style. We're going to finish up with a couple of songs from 1996. But getting us there, we all know Mr. Bones by now, for those that are a long

96 Country from Jody Messina and Brooks and Dunn to wrap it up. But right now, Rednecks, Cotton Eye Joe, turn it up, get it loud. This is what my mum wants any time of the week when she used to be alive. She would ask for this. Bones loves this song as well. So until next week, Uru, ciao, ciao. Bye-bye. If it hadn't been for Cotton Eye Joe, I'd been married a long time ago.

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Hope you're having a great Saturday night. Big shout out to Fifey. Thanks so much for playing those country tracks from the 90s and especially getting into tracks from 1996. You can catch him every Saturday between 6 to 8 right here on SWR 99.9.

Fifey left me some country tracks. I'm going to play a couple from 1996 to open up tonight's episode of Bringing It Back. And we've got a few requests in on the Facebook page as well from Mr. Slash and also Gavin, who hosts Solid Gold on a Saturday morning 6 to 8 right here on SWR 99.9. Let's go back to 1996. Joe Diffie with C-O-U-N-T-O-Y, and it's here on Bringing It Back on SWR 99.9 as we bring it back from the year of 1996.

There's John Michael Montgomery. Ain't Got Nothing on Us here on Bringing It Back on SWAT 99.9. A couple of country songs for you there, Fifey. And you can catch him every Saturday, 6 p.m. to 8 p.m. right here on SWAT 99.9. Rockin' Country with Fifey. Let's get into the request from 1996. And we are stacked with requests. This one's going out to you, Gavin. In fact, the next three we'll play for you. Here's Nada Surf with Popular, and it's here on Bringing It Back on SWAT 99.9, Sydney's West.

breaking up when you know you want to. Prolonging the situation only makes it worse. Tell him honestly, simply, kindly, but firmly. Don't make a big production. Don't make up an elaborate story. This

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3 requests there for Gavin here on Bringing It Back on Swan 99.9. The X-Files theme, what a remix that was. In the middle, Baby Bird with You're Gorgeous, and of course, Nada Surf with Popular. Mr. Slash got in with a couple of requests on the Facebook page as well, and yeah, we're absolutely stacked tonight. I can't fit on any more requests. I'm going to have to do a 1996 part 2 in the near future. Here's No Mercy, what an absolute banger with Where Did You Go, and it's here on Bringing It Back on SWR 99.9.

There's Mark Morrison with Return of the Mac here on Bringing It Back on SWAT 99.9. That one going out to all the Dog Punt boys. You might see that one from time to time. Now we're going to just put the 1996 selections on hold because we're just going to do this. And it's now time for What My Mum Wants. And yeah, we're going back to 1996 for this one. In fact, there was actually a track by Barbra Streisand and Bryan Adams, Finally Found Someone. But I did not find it in the library. So I've gone with Celine Dion, Because You Love Me. And it's here on Bringing It Back on SWAT as we bring it back from 1996. For

the tunes for Bring It Back on Swan 99.9. We're bringing it back in the year of 1996. Here's the Prodigy with Breathe. Tell me what song you want to hear from 96. We might have to chuck it up on the Spotify playlist. I've got some Luscious Jackson and Powderfinger coming up for you as well here on Swan.

There's Powderfinger with DAF here on Bringing It Back on SWA 99.9. In the middle, Luscious Jackson with Naked Eye, and of course Prodigy with Breathe. Got some Oasis coming up for you pretty soon, and Garbage with Stupid Girl. But right now, here's the Cardigans with Loveful as we bring it back from 96 here on SWA.

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7: 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We're stacked with songs from 1996 tonight. Let's just keep the music playing. Here's the Presidents of the USA. Now, I could have played Peaches, but I've gone with Mark 5, and it's here on Bringing It Back on SWA.

There's a Smashing Pumpkins with 1979 here on Bringing It Back on Swab in the Middle. Regurgitator with Kong Fu Sing and Presidents of the USA with Mark Five. Some other songs I could play but can't. Well, I could, but look, there's just so many good songs. I know I can play a few rude songs, but Regurgitator did have a pretty rude song about getting somewhere from doing something, if you get my drift, but we won't play that one tonight. Here's Weezer with El Scorcho, and it's here on Bring It Back from as we bring it back from 1996 here on Swa 99.9.

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Oh, Keith Sweat with Nobody here on Bringing It Back on Swire 99.9. In the middle, Aaliyah with One in a Million. Absolute banger, that one. And Weezer with El Scorcho. Have you seen that viral TikTok video of Tyrone, the kid who sings that on the cruise, and all the patrons on the cruise are like, oh my lord, he's got a voice. So and then he actually got to meet Keith Sweat as well in Atlanta, so that's so cool. We're going to keep it R&B here on Bringing It Back on Swire. Here is Blackstreet with No Diggity, and it's here on Bringing It Back on Swire, as we bring it back from the year of

0: get robbed. No bigotry, no doubt. Yeah. Black Street Productions. We out.
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There's Blur with Charmless Man here on Bringing It Back on SWR 99.9. In the middle, Lisa Maxwell with Thinking of You. That was released in 96. A cover of Sister Sledge's Thinking of You, and Blackstreet with No Diggity. Got some more songs to play on your radio tonight, including Jamiroquai. I could have played All Right. Oh, there's so many tunes. I'm going to have to chuck up the Spotify. I'll get that up through the week. Right now, what an absolute banger. This one's going out to you, Dino. I know you would have been watching Charlton earlier today against the GWS Giants, but here's Mr. President with Coco Jumbo. Let's get this party started here on Bringing It Back.

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That's George Michael with Fast Love here on Bringing It Back on Swar. In the Middle, Republica with Ready to Go and Mr. President with Coco Jumbo. Well, I'm just about ready to go because up next...

talking with KP. He's going to be on from 10 until midnight. I thought he might be in Boston with the Tartan Army, but he's going to be on your radio next. And then Musos After Dark from midnight right through to 2 a.m. Go to our webpage, www.swr999.com.au, to check out 7 days worth of programming. I'll chuck up a Spotify playlist as well. I've got Sepultura coming up to finish off tonight's show, but he's a personal favourite of mine. He's Gegitar with Whoever You Are. And it's here on Bring It Back on Swart. It's been a pleasure having you here on the radio. I'll catch you next time. See ya.

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Rocking with KP on SWA 99.9. Welcome to another show on this 20th of June already, right here on SWA. Big thank you to DJ Johnny Bones for another bringing it back, and you can catch Johnny every Saturday evening between 8 and 10 p.m. right here on SWA. Of course, that was Foot Stomping Music, Grand Funk Railroad, live in Detroit. So, yeah, hope we're all going to have a good time. Lots of music to get through. And a show. We have a packed show tonight with some of the artists appearing. Royal Blood, Five Finger Death Punch, Linkin Park, Pearl Jam, Limp Bizkit, Queen, and lots more, plus all your requests. And I wish I was in Boston, Bonesy. It would have been fun. Or not fun. Win, lose, or draw, they still party. Anyway, speaking of, it's been a rough week for sport in Australia, especially New South Wales. On Wednesday evening, the Blues went down. They got a thumping or hammering from the Queensland Reds. And, of course, I've been up this morning since about four or whatever the time it was, and Australia lost, and I believe Scotland, I know Scotland lost as well. 71 seconds the Moroccans scored. First goal, 71 seconds. And, of course, both managers, Australia and Scotland, were playing defensive teams. Sadly, they put their strikers on the bench. And when they both brought them, you know, come to reason, to come to their senses and put the strikers on the field, the games changed completely. Sadly, Scotland missed out on two penalties. One was an obvious one, and VAR didn't even help. That was crazy. If you see the replay, you can actually see that John McGinn was totally fouled, didn't go for the ball. Anyway, we've got some more great music. Let's go. We've got lots. I don't want to have trouble, but trouble is coming. Not quite, but trouble is coming with Royal Blood on SWA 99.9. Sydney's West.

Make it better. Bleaker, rocking with KP on Swar 99.9. KP at the helm, taking you through to midnight right here on Swar. Before that, we heard Trouble, Five Finger Death Punch. Looking for Trouble, Jake Junior. Who would be your prediction? Who would be your team to make it to the World Cup? Who will be the finalists? A couple of teams. Could be Brazil, could be Argentina. Germany are in fine form. Canada not doing too well, but it's when they did really well. They scored 6 against Qatar, so they're top of their group. Be interesting. This World Cup is certainly going to be interesting from now on. Turkey are out of it, apparently. So the way the new system works, even if they win, there's a whole myriad of new rules. Anyway, we've got your requests. First one's going out to Luke in Gippsland. Second one's going out to Roberts. If you want to give me a prediction, 9673999. Give me a call. Say hi. Who do you think, do you favour? Who do you think will win the big one? Got another month to go. It's amazing. It's a really long World Cup. A lot of testing on the players. A lot of players out injured already. One of the major hitters. Anyway, it's 10:20 p.m. right here on Swar 99.9.

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SWR 99.9 here in Sydney's West, rocking with KP, taking you through to midnight. That was our first bracket of request. Heavy is the Crown, Linkin Park, going out to Luke in Gippsland. Locomotive Breath, Jethro Tull, going out to Robert. Now, tomorrow will be the shortest day, the winter solstice. And in Australia, it occurs, I like how they have this, 6:24 p.m. tomorrow, Sunday, the 21st of June. This marks the exact moment the Earth's south pole reaches its maximum tilt away from the sun, resulting in the shortest day and the longest night of the year in our southern hemisphere. Of course, once we go to the 22nd, their days will get longer, so we'll be full circle. It'll get warm again. It's been quite warm anyway. Winter is not that bad yet, but let's not jinx ourselves. Speaking of winter solstice, Tea Party has the song, instrumental, just on that subject.

Tea Party, Winter Solstice, right here at Swa. KP at the helm, taking through to midnight. Got a brand new one for Greta Van Fleet, but first, is this song as good as the original? Right here on Swa.

Greta Van Fleet's brand new single, Play Your Games, released on May 29th. Before that, we heard As Good As The Original, Kiss From A Rose, No Resolve, featured Kayla King. Do You Think It's Better Than The Seal Version? Of course, No Resolve, an American rock band formed in Detroit in 2005. We're going to go back in time to some old World Cup tracks. We're going to go back to 1974 for a Scotland one, Easy Easy, but first, go to the Cameroon, where I love football, right here on SWR 99.9 for the 1998 World Cup in France.

Yeah, KP's rendition of a couple of old World Cup songs. First one, Midwar Bol, or I Love Football, Wes Medico from the 1994 World Cup in France. Now, Wes Medico is a Cameroonian musician. Sadly, he passed away in 2021. And, of course, we heard the Scotland World Cup squad, Easy Easy, from the 1974 World Cup in Germany, where Scotland never lost a game and Australia never won a game. Both bowed out of the first round. So, of course, Australia's come a long way. Scotland, well, we've got some good players, but they'll get there. Now we've got something different coming up. We're going to have a Russian flavour in a song before. We have a couple of tracks from Mood Jaja, but catch you after the break. Stay with me. We'll have some more great music, more variety and more requests. So for the second half, I'll call it Bonsoir. Join me. And I'm here to midnight. Bonsoir. 99.9. The difference is the music.

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Pearl Jam, Super Blood Wolf Moon. KP, taking you through to midnight as we move into the second hour. More music, more requests. Before the break, had a bit of a Russian theme. We had Ivan Agruev, Otava Yo. They are a lively Russian folk rock band from St. Petersburg, formed in 2003. And, of course, we had a double shot of Mujaja. I Am What I Am, Dancing With My Comrade. And they are a band formed in 1971 in Winnipeg, Manitoba in Canada after Greg Lescu had left the Guess Who. So it was a little band he formed, a bit of jazz rock there. And you got some more great music. We have the band of the week, and then we'll get into your requests. Band of the week is Volbeat out of Denmark. Stick around for more music, taking through to 11 p.m. on Swa 99.9.

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Soir 99.9, rocking with KP here to midnight. That was my band of the week, Volbeat. From the top, Shotgun Blues, Rebound and the Devil's Bleeding Crown. Of course, they're a band out of Copenhagen in Denmark. They've been around since 2001 to the present. We have a few requests, special ones. First one's going out to Michael. Second one's going out to Mary Lou. Third one is going out to Michael from Mimi and Baby John. And the last one is going out also to Michael from Melina. I wonder what the occasion could be. I'll tell you after we play all these songs. 11:17 p.m. here in Sydney's West. Bonsoir, KP at the helm.

is the music. Soir 99.9.

Rocking with KP on Swire 99.9, 11:33 on this Saturday evening. Bringing you lots of great music. That was our second bracket of requests. It is tiring. I've been up since about 4 a.m. watching the football. Two games in a row, then going out. Anyway, fat bottom girls going out to Michael. That was Queen in South America. Not Queen, but Michael in South America. Then we had My Way, or The Byway. Limp Bizkit, Mary Lou for her, and also in Guyana, South America. Third one, special one, Take You With Me, Luke Coombs, going out especially to Michael, tell you why in a minute, from Mimi and Baby John. Somebody has some eyes on him. And then we had The Living Years, Mike and the Mechanics, also for Michael, from Melina. Of course, it is Father's Day in some parts of the world. It's an annual holiday dedicated to honouring fatherhood, paternal bonds, and the influence of fathers in society. It is celebrated with family gatherings, special meals, cards, and gifts. Depending on where you are in the world, the date of the celebration varies. Of course, my listeners over in Guyana, South America, it is tomorrow, Father's Day. Happy Father's Day to all the fathers and anybody else listening on the World Wide Web. If you're tuned in, drop me a line on the Rockin' with KP Facebook page, or Friends of Rockin' with KP on Facebook. In the United States and UK, it's celebrated on the third Sunday of June, which is tomorrow. In Australia and New Zealand, of course, we celebrate that on the first Sunday of September. And of course, in other countries, it's celebrated at various times, such as St. Joseph's Day in March, in parts of Catholic Europe, or the second Sunday in August in Brazil. So there we have it. And speaking of World Cup and football, we're going to have some new songs for the World Cup for 2026. Of course, we have the main theme song from Shakira and Burna Boy. We're going to have a bit of a Dutch dance. Of course, they had that in the Euros 2026. They're also doing it in the World Cup over in wherever they're based. I'm not sure where they're based. They're probably in Canada. I'm not sure. They've been, and of course, we've got the latest one from Nick Morgan of the No Scotland, No Party. Be back with some more music after these three little ditties on the World Cup 2026 here on Swire.

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1: In the lands where thistles sway, and the sound of bagpipes playing every social club and bar.

Yeah, no Scotland, no party. Nick Morgan from the 2026 World Cup, of course. That has been buzzing around everybody's head in Boston from all the reports, even the police. Of course, before that, we heard the Dutch dance. That was they did that in the Euros 2024 and 2026. That's the supporters. Of course, we had Shakira and Burna Boy, Die Die, which is a Italian slang expression for let's go or come on. Okay, a couple of trivia things on the FIFA World Cup. It features four distinct pairs of brothers who have chosen to represent different national teams. The family dynamic adds a unique subplot to the tournament, reflecting the impact of international migration and diverse heritage on the global football. These four sets of brothers represent the following countries. You've got Spain and Ghana. Nico Williams represents Spain, while his older brother, Inaki, plays for Ghana. France and Ivory Coast. Desiree Doué represents France, while his brother, Guila Doué, plays for the Ivory Coast. Netherlands and Ghana. Brian Brobbey represents the Netherlands, while his older brother, Derek Lucassen, plays for Ghana. Of course, we have our own Suter brothers. We have Scotland and Australia. John Suter plays for Scotland, while his brother Harry, who's about 6 foot six, Suter represents, Harry Suter, I should say, represents Australia. Some trivia there on the World Cup with some brothers that play for different countries. And of course, if you watched the game this morning, or even if you watch the highlights, John Suter, some of the American players, because they're shorter. When they go to head the ball, they hit his chin because he's so tall. Anyway, I've got some great music coming up. We're going back to the... We're going to play some Australian Indigenous music. We'll be dancing in the moonlight right here on Swah.

Rocking with KP. That's sadly the end of the show. That's Amnesia, everybody. Chasing Ghosts, Rumpy Band, Gotta Be Strong. Of course, if you love music like that, Indigenous music, catch Black Wave with Nat every Sunday afternoon from 12 noon right here on SWR 99.9. Got to leave you. Coming up, Muses After Dark, taking through to 2 a.m. Back next week with more great requests and more great music and lots of variety. Hope you enjoyed the show tonight. Lots of variety and lots of different stuff. Makes it interesting. Going to leave you with a funny song, New Age Girl by Dead Eye Dick. I'll catch you next week right here on SWR. Take it easy. And if it's cold, stay warm. But it's been warm, stay cool. And keep refreshed and liquidified right here on SWR. Bye for now.

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Fall off what? 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
8: All children deserve to shine. 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So what Shine for Kids does is work with the kids outside and the parents inside, where it's safe, to build trust and confidence and to maintain really strong relationships. 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